me, grind hard, you're my team and me. 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Kept running, but you're just not quite there. They sleeping on you like they taking NyQuil, or they done caught the itis from a nice meal. You fall down, long as you get up, 'cause dedication will always take you farther, and knowledge will always

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Walked for 2 hours down to Beverly. You had me by the collar, we were pushing in the rain. Promised that it would never happen again. 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

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It's not like you waited with me, you should've just went back. It's not like you staying with me. What's up with all of those things that people would say to me, say to us? Like we were the cutest couple or something. Your advice you gave to your friends, let me know it's only a matter of time for your chasing man. While you told me that I'm your one and only, forever will be your one and only. I ain't tripping though, it's the act of love. You was tripping and you was acting up, and you tripping for acting like you love me. You took a trip and I picked your baggage up. I ain't tripping though, it's the act of love. You was tripping and you was acting up. You was tripping for acting like you loved me. You took a trip and I picked your baggage up. What?

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See you across the room, I love the way that you're moving. Never tie my shoes unless I'm really pursuing, and both of my shoes are tied, so tell me what are we doing? We can speed it up, you know a fast life, but a fast life leads to a crash life. And I'm too young to die, who am I kidding? I really mean I'm too fly to die, and I'm too high off life to die twice tonight. Great minds think alike.

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But I hate this anxiousness, sad effect of the perfectionist. One day I will laugh at this, expand my vocab list. So can defend from vocal hits, repel every hip of this. They ain't you, it's the flow, you need to let it go. You can't control it, stop to hold it. We will die with it, so stop and say fuck it. In the end, we will hit the bucket. They ain't you, it's the flow, you need to let it go. You can't control it, stop.

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Create more tech to go out with and company Tektronix. So fun of it, what happens when I get spanned? Or offended by another rap rapper skill set? Hope bad to my rhymes get in the future of my raps. This is bad, I'm feeling trapped. Time to smash through the obstacles. Reach for my lyrical pinnacle, but I'm so cynical. Sometimes self-destructible, at least I got the ink. The dream vision to become a king so I can make the angels sing. Come on, take a drink. Sit with me and think. They ain't you, it's the flow, you need to let it go. You can't control it. Stop to hold it. We will die with it, so stop and say fuck it. In the end, we will hit the bucket. They ain't you, it's the flow, you need to let it go. You can't control it. Stop to hold it. We will die with it, so stop and say fuck it. In the end, we will hit the bucket.

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It sees my sundial burst into yin and yang, right? And that's me and you. A bullet with no

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And these are the last words you'll get. This bottle's going out to sea. Set adrift in the open ocean of things that will never be. And I hope that you find it. Hiding in a better place. No, that's not true. I hope for you.

this. 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One day I will laugh at this, expand my vocal bliss. So can defend from vocal hits, repel every hip of this. They ain't you, it's the flow, you need to let it go. You can't control it, stop to hold it. We will die with it, so stop and say fuck it. In the end, we will hit the bucket. They ain't you, it's the flow, you need to let it go. You can't control it, stop to hold it.

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Create more tactical outfit than company Tektronics. So fun of it, what happens when I get spanned? Or offended by not the rap rapper skill set? How bad will my rhymes get in the future of my raps? This is bad, I'm feeling trapped. Time to smash the obstacles. Reach for my lyrical pinnacle, but I'm so cynical. Sometimes self-destructible, at least I got the ink. The dream vision to become a king so I can make the angels sing. Come on, take a drink. Sit with me and think. They ain't you, it's the flow, you need to let it go. You can't control it. Stop to hold it. We will die with it, so stop and say fuck it. In the end, we will hit the bucket. They ain't you, it's the flow, you need to let it go. You can't control it. Stop to hold it. We will die with it, so stop and say fuck it. 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

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Yeah, walk away with head turned down. 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

0: was the biggest surprise I have had in 3 years on this show. When you stood there with that cheeky grin, everyone was laughing at you. No one is laughing now. That was stunning. An incredible performance. Amazing. I'm reeling from shock. How about you two? But
1: I am so thrilled because I know that everybody was against you. I honestly think that we were all being very cynical, and I think that's the biggest wake-up call ever. And I just want to say that it was a complete privilege listening to that. It was inspiring.

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Sometimes it get cold like the North Pole. 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Well, only Lord knows. 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She love me 'cause I grind till the funds long. She bring it here so she can get.Rubbed on. Storytellers, they belong at award shows, and they want our relationship a war zone. And then you leave like the love gone, but you bring it back like I'm playing in your favorite love song. They gon' judge anyway, so let them judge on. I enjoy you like I'm getting my grub on. 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I be the man to steal for you. You know I have your heart, girl, I ain't mean to steal from you.

0: me. 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Put in this world just for you to ride me.
1: Imagine that.
0: That's a thought of beauty. There's only one problem. Your friends talk and you listen. And you don't separate all the facts from the opinions. What advice can they give if they don't have a man? They're single for a reason, that's what you don't understand. Creating scenarios, poison in your mind. The truth is I love you till the day you flatline. And even more after that, dang, way more after that. Girl, you are my red wine, true to have my kid. You're the reason that I live there with happiness. Yes, you. And baby, only you. We fuss and we fight, but we always pull through.
1: I love you.

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Such a superhero, ain't I? Coming out the boonie just to save you. They can't play you, no PlayStation. They you amazing, girl stay hating. They can only be runner up like Clay Aiken. 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

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You always be mine and you know I'm claiming. I be the shit that you ride like Noah made it. They got the picture like a photo take. 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

Gotta get away, we only got a day, or else this love is over forever anyway. I don't know if it really did exist, I just know that I can still feel the pain. Walked for 2 hours down to Beverly, you had me by the collar, we were pushing in the rain. Promised that it would never happen again, and we also promised we would never leave.